0: I had this illness that really made me powerless over alcohol, and that insisted that I got drunk. 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I can't say to anyone, no, no, no, don't drink. 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

Astro Nation of the United World without space. An Astro Nation of the United World without space. 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We hereby declare ourselves to be another all of me. An Astro Nation of the United World without space. An Astro Nation of the United World without space.

0: from the self-titled album Mucky the Ducky. That was Bouncy.
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I see the old things. I see the things that people have grown. I see the things that people have made and the things that have grown on their own. I see the ways that people have gone through sex and money and blind ambition. They've wanted to just pay for the rent. They've just wanted to pay for the food. And they go out and they do these things and they find the old things around the world, the things that the other people have made and left behind, the things that the mothers and the fathers and the babies have left behind in the days and the hundreds of generations that we've had since we invented language, since we invented time, since we started to look at the things and we said, I wasn't there. The universe is another place and I'm not the universe. I'm a different place. I'm a different place altogether. I got born to a man and a woman. I didn't get born. I'm not the whole universe. I'm just one little place. And I remember the beginning of the world, and I remember the laughter, and I remember the joke, and I remember that the whole thing was just one big joke, and I remember that the whole thing was just one big joke, and it hurts, and it hurts, and it hurts, and it hurts. I'm standing at the edge of the 20th century, and I'm looking right into the bomb. And I pledge allegiance to the world. I want to spend my whole life here. I want to spend my whole life here. I want to spend my whole life here. And this man I met once said that we just go into outer space when it all got ended. We just go into outer space, and we wouldn't even worry about it anymore. We just go into outer space, and it'd be like a shopping mall somewhere, and it'd be so convenient, and time would go on, and we could change how long we want the days to last, and sometimes 8 hours, sometimes nine. Sometimes we let a day last for 72 hours, and we just have one big party, and we call it the end of the world. And I don't want to be like that. I just want to have the life and the life that is, the life that is nature, and the life of mothers and fathers, and things were given to us. And I just wonder what the... And I look around the world, and I look at the people now. They're my age. They're 23 or whatever they are, and they want to die. I see these people. They put things into their arm. They put things around. They change the things. They shake it up and down. They say, my life is worth nothing. My life is a bowl of Comet cleanser. My life is nothing. My life is a teacup. My life is nothing. My life is just another thermostat. I don't mean a thing. I'll just identify with some crazy thing, and I won't even last a certain amount of time. I'll just go away. I'll just go away. I'll just go away. I'm hardly even here. I'm packing up. I'm going to leave. I'm putting things in my arm, and I'm packing up. I'm going to leave. Hey, you'll remember me. If you want to remember me, I'll be here another time and you can remember me. But right now, I'm just packing up. I'm going to leave. It's sweet success, sweet off onto the plane, and the last memories, the best memories. And everybody knows that one time or another, we all stand together and everybody remembers everything that ever was. And right now, I'm just 23 years old. And right now, I'm wondering why my friends are packing up and wanting to leave at 25, and because I know I love this person, I love this woman, I love this woman in my land, the Temple of Woman, and I don't even know why she wants to die. Why can't the world be like one big kitchen?

0: from the album Broken Ear Record. That was Black Dice with Heavy Manners.
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That was the prayer of Kalarupa by the Buddhist monks and students of the Dipsi Chokling Monastery. That was from an album entitled Tibetan Mysteries.

from the album From the Twilight Next to Nowhere. That was Opening of the Circle by Utone.

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0: from the Live at Rec compilation of performances at WREK's studios. 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

from the album Drone Syndrome. That was Kobe performing a piece entitled Anchored to a Central Core of Saturated Intensity.

You just heard The Caution Curves with Under off of the album A Little Hungry.

The association will continue to press the U.S. government and chemical companies to take responsibility for the suffering of Vietnamese Agent Orange toxin victims. That's the news on VOV5.

0: chúng ta vừa đến với một lễ hội mùa xuân nổi tiếng của người nông dân tỉnh Phú Thọ.
1: They've completely destroyed its old atmosphere. The small old houses have been pulled down, and tall buildings have been put there instead. The narrow streets have been widened and resurfaced, so the big trees on the two sides of the streets have been cut down. And there is an expensive restaurant where there used to be an old tea shop. Even the old corner isn't there anymore. It has been replaced by a big...

0: From the album Ripped Through the Hawk Black Night, that was Make a Rising with Lonesome in the Skiff.
1: You're dead.

0: That was Scharland by Ed Chang and Han Deck from the album Noise und Strange.
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0: That was cellist Danilo Safran performing Bach's Suite for Solo Cello No. 2 in D minor, BWV 1008, 6 gig off of Suites for Solo Cello.
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Du Zaytoud's characteristics, op. 2, number 5 in C-sharp minor, Viorgus Goose, Tempo Gusto, by Adolf Henselt, performed by Esther Budiardo, from the album titled Henselt Piano Works.

0: You've heard an arrangement of Frédéric Chopin's Prelude in B minor, Opus 28, Number 6. That was performed by Misha Maisky, cello, and Pavel Gililov, piano.
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That was Henry Purcell's Pavane for Three Violins and Continuo in G minor, performed by Andrew Parrott, Andrew Manns, Caroline Balding, Richard Gwilt, and Mark Levy.

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from the album Now Is the Time. That was the Alex Blake Quintet featuring Pharoah Sanders with a solo bass rendition of the Beatles' A Little Help from My Friends.

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0: From the album Don't Stop, Recording Tap, that was Missy D and the Melody Crew with Missy Missy D.
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Sweet thighs of ruin, how I loved her and I loved her. She muttered low and held me to her infant breast. Deliverance was long and strong as God's my witness.

0: That was Bit by Alvinato from the album Transpray.
1: Calling all cyber rat race escape artists to the clearing. Hear ye how the synth wind whispers, as endearing as the jacked on past you've all run from. Down in the doldrums, grabbing hold as if a dungeon. Guess they say it's of the mind. While Station merely paces from the places where online is worshipped, you will find an infinitely greener pasture. A path through the woods can lead you back to a past when everything was really good, except the dragons. But that's what the knights are for. Gallantry to fight the war precisely. You can make your might decisive. More importantly, bust out the chainmail. Damn, that looks badass. The lore is the mainsail. Come back for the grab bag of skins, missions, and motifs that you can go and get. A damsel in distress might show it. A man can know his flesh and go and sit and contemplate his fantasies. Who knew everything could be so easy? You know this is where you must belong. Listen to your arteries. Don't the chambers echo out this song? It's a part of you. Even though you've been apart too long, it's been calling you. Just answer the call and all the rest of it will follow you. Wrap yourself in all of you, and in time, time will honor all you do. Welcome home, warrior. Everyone is proud of you. Welcome home, warrior. Everyone.

this is where you must belong. Listen to your arteries. Don't the chambers echo out this song? It's a part of you. Even though you've been apart too long, it's been calling you. Just answer the call and all the rest of it will follow you. Wrap yourself in all of you, and in time, time will honor all you do. Welcome home, warrior. Everyone is proud of you. Welcome home, warrior. Everyone is proud of you. Your dedication to shaping the day-to-day to a place that matches the pixel congregation you pray to definitely makes you one of the tribe. There's a roll call wall, it's a vibe, built out of images of interlocking crystals, issued one for everyone who arrives. Don't mean to spoil any kind of surprise, but guess what, brother, you're next. Step up. Test the water, bet it almost feels wet. There's several swimming skins, see if you can collect the whole set. The world you're living in is sketched by people who disrespect your expertise. You're an artiste, so grateful now to direct you to a piece of music you should select. Your hero's theme, it can play for you every time you connect. You must be anxious now to start on your quest. Text the head of operations, she can help you if you got any questions. Don't be alarmed should your call redirect, you'll be answered in a sec. The customer service is some of the best.

0: from a compilation album entitled Memphis Blues Bands and Singers, the 1980s. You've just heard the Fieldstones with Sneaking in the Dark.
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0: monotonous the sounds of the forest would be if the music came only from the top 10 birds. We give all the birds a chance. 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
0: And we would like to tell you that you are listening to WREK Atlanta, now in 100,000 smashing watts, for the best music this side of the channel.

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0: That was Away Again by Hannah Camille off her EP, My Sunny Oath.
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Hello, hello. You are listening to WRK Atlanta and Transcontinental Drift. So today we're going to be talking about Bahrain. So Bahrain, or Kingdom of Bahrain, is an island in the Persian Gulf in between Qatar and Saudi Arabia. Throughout ancient history, it has been famous for pearl fisheries, which were considered one of the best in the 19th century. So Bahrain's population is actually only around 1.68 million, and it's an incredibly important place for a cultural standpoint, and you will see that today through the music, hopefully. Some fun facts. Okay, so Bahrain, for example, is known for its tolerance toward other religions, and interreligious marriages are common. Rules about female clothing tend to be pretty relaxed. So if you look up album covers of the songs that I'm about to play today, you can see that. And then also, so Bahrain actually legalized homosexuality in 1976. But I mean, it is true that many homosexuals still have been arrested for violating like very broadly and vaguely written laws against public immorality. That happens sometimes back where I'm from, Kazakhstan. Like it's an issue, but I mean, it's getting somewhere. And another fun fact is Bahrain was the site of the first Persian Gulf-based recording studio established after World War II. So this little island is actually really important for several music genres we're about to talk about today. And I'm going to start the playlist today with a really famous band called Al Ekwa. I'm going to play two songs from them. And we'll discuss later, so enjoy.

So this was Ali Baher himself, the lead of the band we heard before that, Al-Ekwa. By the way, Al-Ekwa means brothers. And Ali Baher is actually called the Bob Marley of the Gulf. So he's very, very, very famous in the Khaliji genre. And he's also one of the few Bahraini pop stars to sing in like a local dialect, right? Because it's, I guess, a little bit more probably profitable to sing in a dialect that most Arabs can understand, and you get popular among the entire Gulf, not just in Bahrain, but I think he got by even singing in a local dialect. So the next band we're going to listen to is called Sultanese or Sultanese Band. And it's a band from Bahraini Iranians. And they perform folkloric songs in Iraqistan, and also songs in Tehrani, Iranian Farsi, also in Arabic, in Egyptian and Gulf dialects. So they're very, very cool. So apparently, okay, this is crazy, but the band was formed in August 1985 in Tariq Sultan's engagement party in the Hilton Hotel, Bahrain, and they just got really popular with the people of Bahrain and South Iran, and they, I think the band dissolved in January 26. So we are going to hear their song called Rafaktum Bilah. You'll have to forgive me because this dialect is like so rare that it has been actually really hard for me to like even transliterate like the way that it's written. But here we go. This was Nani's band.

So you have just heard the song Rafaktum Bilag by Firkat Saltanis, Saltanis, yes, sorry, the Sultanese. And so next we're going to start touching on a slightly more modern singers, like Halal Atork. 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Okay, so Hala Al-Turk, she is a Bahraini actress and singer. She was born in 2002, and she became a contestant on Arab's Got Talent. I don't know if this is saying Americans know, but there's a lot of different Got Talents franchises everywhere. So yes, Arab's Got Talent is one of them. And so when she was 9 years old, she became a contestant there. And after that, she released a lot of singles. And is pretty famous. And it's really funny because her father actually owns a company called Al-Turk Productions, which I think is mostly a music production company. So, you know, I'm just going to point that out here. You know, nevertheless, I think it's important to listen to those kind of things because that's what people in Bahrain listen to. So next is a song by Hala Al-Turk, which is called Mamnu Alams, meaning touching forbidden.

So this was Hala al-Turk. Apparently, I just learned that she won the favorite female artist in Nickelodeon's Kid Choice in Abu Dhabi in 2018. I did not realize that Abu Dhabi also had like a Nickelodeon's Kid Choice thing, but that's pretty cool. Okay, so our next singer is gonna be Hanan Redha. And I think what's really cool about her is she sings in different dialects and of Arabic, of Moroccan, Egyptian, and Gulf Arabic. So we're gonna hear her song, Nematallah.

So that was Nemad Allah by Hanan Redha, and it features Abdullah Alhami. So the next song is going to be by the singer called Hind. So Hind is, she is actually called Arab Beyonce. And I think she was like enrolled as an undergrad in like business studies, and then she sort of quit to be a musician. I don't quite remember. But we're going to listen to her song called Takahwa Al-Huzn. And I got to say, I love like titles of songs in Arabic because they tend to be fun, like, and dramatic and powerful and cool. Like, can we go back to those kind of titles in English, please? Thank you. So yeah, this one translates as to sip sorrow like coffee. So here we go, to sip sorrow like coffee by Hind.

This is such an awesome song. I have to cut a lot of things short because playing something for more than 7 minutes, I think, wouldn't let us get too far with this playlist. But just to remind you guys, we have a website. It is wrek.org. And I post after every single episode on this website the playlist that I put, and sometimes I put a couple extra things on there that I couldn't figure out how to fit into the episode. And, you know, a lot of information that I put, like, you know, talk about, if you like missed it, it's on the website. Not all of it, it's hard to have accurate transcription, so I just put like some highlights of everything. But I think it's good enough to be able to like search for your own music and listen to some albums you really liked or to a song fully. So I, you know, like, do give it a go. So yeah, so the next band we're going to listen to is called Mother Militia, and it's a Bahraini heavy metal band. It's very, very, very cool. I'm learning a lot about like the Persian Gulf heavy metal scene today. But the song is called Ascendancy, so let's give it a listen.

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